Radio Solo. Klokken er 5:08. Here we go. My name is Benson Boone. Before I turn your heart into a ghost town. Radio Solo. Solo. God sang. You fill me up till you're empty.

0: 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Temperaturen lige nu er 14 grader.
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0: 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Non-stop. Solo. 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
1: What's up, guys? This is Bruno Mars.
2: Right now.
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